0: Let's do it. 842-0931. That'll score you 4 tickets to the Kern County Fair that's kicking off this weekend. I think Mario will be taking the stage on Saturday. Got Chandler Moore coming in. And I think we're supposed to have some good temperatures over the weekend, too. It's kick off the very first weekend of the Kern County Fair. Hey, good luck to you. We're kicking off the 10 in a row with Christina Aguilera right around the corner. Hold tight.
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0: 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Yep, it's about that time. And Hits 93.1 is getting you into the Kern County Fair with 4 packs of tickets this week. 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

0: today?
1: I'm all right, man. How you doing?
0: Thank you for riding with me, man. I'm good. Caller number 20.
1: That's what's up, dog.
0: Yeah, man. We're getting you outside this weekend. Great temperatures. You and the fam. Got 4 tickets to get you and the fam to the Kern County Fair.
1: That'll work. That'll work. Appreciate it.

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Going on to Rose Bowl all of next year, April 23rd and 24th. 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

0: Giants on tonight. Where are you watching the game? Monday Night Football. You know, I got a ton of Rams fans around here. Will they take the win, though?
1: Chargers played at the SoFi Lab. That's a quick turnaround for the cleanup crew, ain't it?
0: Tips.

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Know that it's okay to not be okay. Your next day will be better, and we're going to hang out tomorrow afternoon. After John Jay and Rich on Hits 93.1, I want you to have a blessed night. Be good, okay? That's it. I can't.

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4: 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My son Matt got one for nearly $50 million, but we never collected one dime. Some lawyers may say they got a result even though they were sitting second chair at a firm like mine, and even though they had little to do.

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Hate to give the satisfaction asking how you're doing now. 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
1: I think that's a problem in America.
2: Okay.
1: Why do we have to go by the clock? Oh, a day has gone by. 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
1: 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And Hits 93.1 is getting you into the Kern County Fair with four packs of tickets this week. 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
1: A woman flying from Fort Lauderdale to Haiti got caught trying to smuggle a gun onto a plane by stuffing it inside a full uncooked chicken. Is that my computer?
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1: Oh, how exciting. 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I love it.
3: Yeah. It's back, Jack.
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0: her on the phone. We're going to ask her why she's blowing you off. Obviously, we think that's the reason. So when she says that, then you want to try to get a second date, or you just want to apologize?
1: I want to try and get a second date.
0: Okay.
1: She was really cool.
0: Okay, well, what's her name?
1: Amaya.
0: All right. Hold on the line. Let's get Amaya's number. Let's see if she'll go on with us real quick. Hang tight. Second date update continues next with John Jane Rich.

0: John Jay and Rich. John Jay and Rich.
1: When I wake up,
0: your mornings are now complete.
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3: We are in the middle of Second Date Update. Kind of interesting. Carlos. Oh, sorry, Rich, you do that. You do the recap. My bad. Well, my bad. Right. I didn't mean to step on your toes.
4: No, you
3: get very excited for this recap. I see you writing stuff down.
5: He's like, hey.
3: I am so sorry.
5: This is my line.
3: I am so sorry.
4: This is the story of Carlos and Amaya. Their first date was going super, super great. They had dinner. They went back to his place. And they were hooking up. But during the hookup, right during the middle of the hookup, he gassed. And it was loud. And it had some odor to it. And it was terrible. And she left. And he's gotten zero return text. But he likes her so, so, so much that he wants to know if there's a chance for this flatulent-lated man to get a date with this beautiful woman.
3: That was a good recap. He nailed it, right, Carlos?
6: Yeah, I mean, that's pretty right. Much nailed it.
3: So look, I guess she already agreed to go on there with us. She doesn't really know what we're calling about specifically, so hang tight for a second. Hold on, you just stay quiet. We'll talk to her real quick. Amaya.
7: Hello.
3: Hi. So you're on the radio, John Jay and Rich radio show.
7: Is this a donation thing? I'm not interested. Sorry.
3: No.
7: Off the list?
3: No, yeah, you're not going to be. We're not on the list. You're not. This isn't a, you're on the radio.

0: We're not asking for something like for money. We're asking to talk to you about something different.
1: Okay, this is weird.
0: I know. It's really weird. Okay. It's
2: going to
0: get weirder as we tell. So listen, here's the deal. On our radio show, people email us and they tell us about situations that they're in and they need help getting answers to. And today we got one from a guy named Carlos. He went on a date with you.
1: About me?
0: About you. Yeah. He went on a date with you. Okay. And he wants to see you again, but you're ignoring him. And he asked us to find out why you are ignoring him.
1: Wait, I think you got the wrong person.
0: No.
1: Amaya?
0: Yes, and like, Carlos.
1: I don't know a Carlos.
0: Okay, well then never mind then.
3: Huh.
0: My bad.
4: Hey, do you not remember? Like, we had a really nice date. We hooked up and I farted. I mean, that was
2: how could you forget that?
3: I guess we buried the headline there, Amaya. We should have gotten that out right away.
2: Oh, yeah, that
1: okay.
2: Guy.
1: Okay, now I know. Yep.
5: Was the date that bad, Amaya, that you had to, like, block this out of your memory?
1: It wasn't the date. The date was fine. So, like, it's just, I mean, and I'm going to try to say this as nicely as possible, but it's him, you know? I don't know. I just think he's, like, what should I say? Like a cornball, you know? Because, like, everything on the date was fine, but, like, this man has, like, hella religious tattoos. Like, I'm singing, like, everything and, like, everywhere. Like, crosses, Bible, verses, God stuff, angels, whatever, right?
0: Mm-hmm.
1: And I was, like, you know, because, like, earlier in the day, we were, like, talking, getting to know each other. And, you know, we were talking about our faith, and what confused me was that he literally told me he doesn't believe in God, and that this man has, like, 1,000 religious tattoos, you know? So I'm, like, laying there, like, looking at, like, literally this Bible verse across his body, and I'm like, yo, what is going on? And, like, I asked him about one of the verses, and, like, he didn't really know what he meant. Like, he couldn't tell me anything. And I'm like, I don't know. That gave me the ick so bad because, like, why would you permanently put this on your body just because, I don't know, you thought it looked, like, deep or something? You know what I mean?
0: That's weird. That's weird.
1: Yeah, well, it's weird, right?
4: Hold on. I have to defend myself here.
0: Go.
1: Okay.
2: Yeah. Go ahead.
5: That's Carlos.
4: Okay, look, there's not some profound meaning behind every tattoo. I really just thought they looked cool, like the crosses and stuff. And my buddy was learning how to tattoo at the time, so I let him practice.
1: Whoa, what? A buddy was learning how to tattoo, and you were, like, down for anything?
4: Well, I mean, you know, I figured, like, hey, why not? You know, he needs practice. Tattoos are cool. I don't know. I mean,
3: and the Bible theme just sort of carries, I take it.
2: What, like, a good, it's friend.
3: Like, you know, if you're going to start with the sleeve, you might as well keep it religious.
5: Right, I know, right? I mean, you see a lot of the sleeves with the heavens gates opening up.
3: That's
5: a lot
3: what
5: of
3: I was
5: cloud
3: thinking.
5: Work on the arms.
3: Yeah.
5: Hey, I guess I get it, but, like, that's really weird.
1: That's crazy.
5: That is weird.
3: It's
1: a, that's crazy.
3: It's a bizarre aesthetic if you were a total non-believer.
2: Wait, is your friend the tattoo artist, is he, like, religious?
4: I mean, not, like, super religious. He's just kind of raised around that, you know, so it's like...
3: So those might not be Bible verses at all? Those could just be, like, Linkin Park lyrics?
2: You know, like, wait, what?
4: I mean, I didn't... Okay,
3: and in the end, it doesn't really matter.
4: Okay.
3: Bible.
1: But, like, I'll say this. They looked pretty good for, like, a starter tattoo, so, like, I'll give him that.
4: Well... They were really bad at first, actually.
1: No, no. What do you mean at first?
4: I got them touched up later by an actual tattoo artist.
1: Oh my God. No, I mean, I'm sorry, but, like, yeah, you're, like, actually stupid.
3: That's why you guys sound like you'd be good together. You could really set him straight, Amaya, because I can tell you like him. That you're amused by him. You're at least curious.
1: I don't know. What threw me off is you're just, like, down for anything, and, like, you don't stop and think

0: first.
1: She's like nicely dragging him.
2: Yeah, she's becoming your parent.
3: Here's the deal. He wants to see you again and take you on another date. Are you down or are you not down?
0: I don't know.
1: You should do it. Do it.
0: You think I should?
2: Yes. Yeah, you know you're gonna have stories either way.
3: He was worried about the fart, and it's not the fart. He didn't bring up the tattoos. You're worried about the tattoos. You're like, here's a guy. I'd be worried that doesn't believe in God. That would bother me.
1: Right.
3: But who am I? I'm not here to preach my sequitur beliefs.
1: Right.
0: I don't know. I'm like, I don't know what to do. So let's
2: secular.
0: Can you guys
3: sequitur?
0: Sequitur. Sequitur. I'll say this. I'll give him a second chance.
4: Oh, she's.
0: If you guys are down to like set us up to go somewhere.
3: Yeah, sure.
4: She's gonna go for the free dinner.
1: Yeah.
4: Hey, if you guys are taking care of it,
1: I will take one from the team and date
0: me. You called me.
4: Maya's smart, you guys. She's a smart girl.
3: Hold on. We make sure we connect you guys. Hold on a second. Okay, hold on. Very good. Thank you guys for done. There you go, Carlos. So it's not your toot. Not your toot. It's your tattoo.
2: Is this the first one we've won in a while? We haven't won a second date update in a minute.
3: It's your tattoot. Right, hold on.
5: I mean, look, this time I promise I won't fart, and the tattoos just. You know, don't worry about it. Okay. It'll be
3: since you don't care, why don't you get Amaya tattooed on your chest?
1: Right.
3: You can say, Amaya, I'm sorry.
4: That's too much. That's too much. Right.
5: I mean, look, you know, if it works out, maybe.
3: All right, hold on.
0: Don't get new friends.
3: All right, that's second date update, you guys, with John Jane Rich.
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2: Remember the other day we were talking about how people quit their job based off the girl from Mormon Housewives?
3: Yes.
2: She quit. Christina has an iconic way she quit her job. Am I right, Christina? How'd you do it?
4: Hello, John and Rich. I love you guys, by the way.
2: Thank you.
4: It was Christmas Eve about 10 years ago. I was a waitress. I worked two restaurant jobs. We were actually packed that night. It was like 10:30 at night. I was tired. And we were expected to dishwash, bus, be the cashiers. We only had one cook. I only had one other server and a shift lead, no manager. And customers were complaining about 50-minute tickets. I melted down. I couldn't handle it. I was like, you guys are insane for thinking that we can do this on a freaking Christmas Eve. I'm done. Enough. This is my last table. I was in the middle of the dining room screaming.
3: Oh, my gosh.
4: And literally was like, this is not worth it. And told my guests, I am so sorry, and literally went to the back, got my stuff, and walked out.
5: Whoa.
3: Ooh, wow.
4: The other
2: server. Merry Christmas.
5: Like, never
4: so
5: to return.
4: Sorry, you can't do this. I was like, nope, two jobs, it's not worth it anymore.
2: Yeah. Well, thanks for sharing it with us, Christina. Thank you for listening.
4: Absolutely. Thank you, guys. Have a good day.
2: Madison, you have an iconic way you quit your job?
6: I do, yes.
2: What'd you do?
6: I worked in a primarily male-dominated job. The company I worked for, there was only one other female that worked there. There was one of my bosses, he had just quit, and he pulled me aside before he left, and he was like, hey, just letting you know, the only reason why you have been safe and you haven't, like, nothing's happened to you while you've been here is because I'm here, so watch your back and make sure that you're safe. So my husband now is like, I don't feel comfortable with you working there, so I did the one thing that they thought that I was going to do in the beginning, which was be a typical woman and be crazy. So I went in there and I'm like, I'm so sorry. Like, I've got woman problems. I'm on my period and I can't work here anymore. I can't do it. I've got woman problems. I'm crazy. And they looked at me and they're like, are you kidding? And I'm like, I'm sorry. Like, right now is my last day. And I just walked out.
3: Oh my God.
5: Because of woman problems.
6: Yep. All the woman problems. They thought that the woman was going to be the problem. And I told them, yeah, it was just woman problems. I can't work here anymore.
2: Mm-hmm. I'm going to use that. Thanks, Madison.
6: It was great.
2: Thanks for calling in.
6: Yeah, thank you. Bye.

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2: Ooh.
1: And I have the list of the songs that you should definitely avoid, especially if you're a novice.
2: Anything
3: what
2: slow.
3: What is a novice?
4: Anything Whitney Houston.
3: I was going to say that song.
2: Yeah, you said, don't do that at karaoke. You're not going to get it right.
4: I will always love you.
1: Hey, you said novice. What's a novice?
3: Yeah, what
1: novice
3: is
1: like a rookie.
3: Oh, okay.
2: Beginner.
1: I Will Always Love You by Whitney Houston is number one on this list.
3: Yeah.
1: Number
3: yep.
1: one. Yeah. So what I did is, I'm not going to tell you the other ones that are on here. I took, since there's four of us in here, I took five songs. I wrote them down in a piece of paper and put them in a hat. Here, I'm mixing them up.
3: Oh, no. Wait, am I going to know the lyrics to some of these songs?
4: I know, I just said I'm about to Google lyrics, too.
1: Peyton, the good news is you can Google lyrics if you don't know the song.
3: Okay.
1: So what I did is, and we have

0: I have these songs in this hat.
1: Okay.
0: And we each pull them, and then we have to sing that song.
2: Oh, my goodness.
0: Okay? And we'll see how hard they are to sing.
3: John Jay's karaoke challenge.
0: Yeah. So don't open it yet. Just take one out.
3: Okay.
0: Okay, take one out, but don't open it. Okay. In my handwriting's terrible. Rich, take one out. You want to pass that?
1: All right, hold on.
2: I don't want anyone picking mine.
0: You pass
2: so I will get a... Oh, okay.
1: There you go.
3: Did you get yours, John Jay?
0: No, I'll take...
3: Oh, you're taking
0: the last
3: one? Oh, look at you, so confident. I'll just take whatever. Oh.
0: You pass it to me, I'll take one. Okay. Maybe the...
3: Oh my gosh, when do we get to look?
0: You know what we can do? Wait. You know what we can do is the worst singer out of the four of us has to do the fifth song.
3: No, because that's me.
0: Okay, so let's see. So, like, Peyton, go ahead. You open yours first.
2: Take On Me? What song
0: Take
2: is
0: On
2: it?
0: Me.
3: Take On Me.
0: It's Shaquille O'Neal's favorite song.
3: I want to say it's in the Mario...
2: Wait, I need to look at the lyrics!
3: It's in the Super Mario movie.
2: Hold on!
1: It hasn't started yet. Got a long intro.
0: It does.
2: I don't know the... I don't know the way to
3: try.
2: I don't even know what the theme is. I don't even know how to start it.
0: Look at the words. The first 1 point. I'll tell you when to start.
2: Okay.
1: I'll help you out. Just get going. Recognize it?
2: I recognize it.
1: Okay, here we go. Here we go. Talking away.
2: Talking away. I don't know what... I don't know the beat of this
0: track.
3: Oh no!
2: I know. I know. I don't know the freaking beat.
3: I know the beginning part's hard.
2: I don't know the beginning part's like
0: hard. All right, let's go, Rich. Let's go, boy, girl, boy, girl.
1: I have pulled Rap God by Eminem.
0: Oh!
3: I don't know that one either. I don't know that one.
0: Oh, it's such a great song.
3: How do you get that one? What is that song?
2: No, right. How are we supposed to say karaoke if we don't know?
1: Mm-hmm.
3: That's why they're difficult, I guess. That's why they're on the list.
1: I was going to go easy on you. Not to hurt your feelings. But I'm only going to get this one chance. 6 minutes! 6 minutes! Something's wrong, I can feel it. 6 minutes, Slim Shady, you're on. Just a feeling I've got, like something's about to happen, but I don't know what. If that means what it means, when I'm in trouble, big trouble, and he's as bananas as you say, I'm not taking any chances. You are just what the doctor ordered. I'm beginning to feel like a rap god! Rap god! All my people from the front and the back.
3: Yeah, okay.
0: Okay,
3: good
0: that's
3: job.
0: Enough.
1: Nod.
0: That's enough, please, God. All right, Kyle, let's see which one you get.
3: Oh, gosh. Okay, hold on. Oh, I'm nervous.
0: What do you get?
3: Stop it! You said this was number one!
0: Oh, you got the number one. I put the number one in there before you guys guessed what number one was. You got Whitney Houston, I'll Always Love You? Oh, wow.
1: Here we go.
3: I really don't know what it is. Wait, doesn't she start a cappella? Like, if I...
0: Well, it could be the Dolly Parton version.
1: Yeah, you're doing
3: should
1: it.
3: Should stay. Wait, yeah. No, because I feel like you started at the wrong part.
1: Okay, you start.
2: Right here, then.
4: Should stay.
1: I will always be.
3: I would only be in your way. So I'll go. But I know... I'll think of you every step of the way. And
0: you can sing.
3: Will always love you.
0: Woo! Oh, man. Holy smokes.
2: That was good, Kyle.
0: That was good. That was good. That was really good. All right, I got mine here.
3: What did you get?
0: Mine sucks.
1: What is it?
0: Chandelier. See ya.
2: Oh, I wish I had that one. I want that one. Can we switch?
0: Yeah, I'd rather take On Me.
2: I would rather have Chandelier.
0: Where does it go? Party girls don't get hurt.
2: Hum with me. Two, three, one, two.
0: I got that part. 1, 2, 3, 1, 2, 3. But tell me, I don't know when.
1: You're supposed to be doing it right now.
0: Oh, party girls, when you 1, 2, 3, drink. 1, 2, 3, 1, 2, 3, drink. 1, 2, 3.

0: I'm gonna live like tomorrow doesn't exist, like it doesn't exist. I'm gonna fly like a bird through the night. And I'm out.
1: Those are all terrible.
2: I'm
1: to
2: so
1: have to
2: jealous.
1: Do.
2: I wish I had that one. That was good, though.
3: You did great.
0: The worst song to sing. Top 10. Somebody Loved by Queen, Chandelier Sia, Take on Me by Aha, Unchained Melody by Righteous Brothers, All by Myself, Celine Dion. My Heart Will Go On by Celine Dion, Rap God, number 4, Dream On, Aerosmith, Bohemian Rhapsody.

0: And number one is I Will Always Love You by Whitney Houston.
1: Yeah.
0: So we got one song left up here in the hat. How do we pick the best singer, which was Kyle, or the worst singer?
2: I feel like you give Peyton a chance to redeem herself. Okay. She actually is a very good singer.
3: I am not a good singer, but also, who knows the lyrics to that song? Not me.
0: Everybody.
2: Lots of people. Okay. My son does from the Mario movie.
0: Okay. What song is that?
3: Oh, Emotions, Mariah Carey. Come on.
0: There you go. You know that song?
2: Mariah Carey songs are all kind of tough.
3: Got me feeling emotions.

0: heavens above.
1: Bring it home, Peyton.
0: I feel good. I feel nice. I've never felt so satisfied.
1: I don't know what song you're singing, but it's good.
0: I'm in love. I'm alive. Intoxicated. Flying high.
1: Right. No, Emotions by Mariah Carey.
0: As what song I. is this? Mariah Carey. Yes.
2: This is weird, but I want to throw away my headphones.
0: I got to get this. You got me feeling emotion.
2: There you go. You nailed that part.
3: That was good. It's a high note.
0: Feeling emotions than I've ever dreamed of.
2: All right, very nice. Those are the top 10 hardest karaoke songs to sing of all time. I think we all agree. Yes?
4: Yeah, those are hard.
1: Yeah, those are terrible.
3: Yeah.
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3: All right, time for Peyton's predictions for horoscopes. Peyton, what's the vibe?
4: We can all be a little flaky sometimes, so I'm telling you the excuse that your zodiac sign makes to get out of plans with people you don't want to hang out with. Also, if it's your birthday today, we are on our very last day of Virgo season, and you share a birthday with Tom Felton, Jesse Murph, and Moneybagg Yo.
5: Last day of Virgo, first day of fall.
4: Yeah, yep, yep. Summer's over, Virgo season's over, and I think we're moving into spooky season. So exciting. John Jay, for Virgo, this is the excuse that you make. That you have to catch up on life things, maybe you have to organize or catch up on some chores at the house.

0: house. And this one is actually kind of true, but you use it like a weapon so no one can argue with you because technically you're being productive and no one can complain because there is literally always something going on at your house.
1: There is always something going on in my house. Believe me, always.
0: Right, it's like, my pool's getting fixed. The roof. You know.
1: Oh, yeah, believe me. That's good. Thanks, Peyton. Claudia, hello. What is your sign?
2: No, I'm a Scorpio.
0: Okay, Scorpios, this is the excuse that you make to get out of plans with your friends. You'll be like, I'm just dealing with a personal situation right now. I'll definitely update you about it later. And the thing is you probably aren't dealing with anything. You just use that, like, dark, mysterious vibe as a shield so people don't ask any follow-up questions about why you're canceling and flaking again.
2: Of course, because it's none of their business.
3: Yeah.
4: I love that. Claudia.
0: Yes.
4: Fear. She's a savage. I love it.
1: Thanks, Claudia.
2: Hey guys, I want to tell you before you go that I'm in Arizona. I drove here with my daughter in RV from Oregon. And the first thing I did when I got here, I Googled to see how close I am to you guys, to your studio. And I'm 32 minutes away from you.
3: Oh, wow.
1: How long are you in town for?
2: Oh, I'm actually leaving tomorrow, but I'll come back. Because my daughter is going to school here, so I'll be back.
1: You know what's funny is I heard your accent, and I was like, she's got to be from Oregon.
2: Well, my accent is not from Oregon. You got that wrong. It's from Oregon. It's from Romania.
1: No way. You had that little Beaverton thing in there.
2: Okay. I guess I got a little bit American. I like organized.
1: Yeah.
4: Oregon. She's organized.
1: All right. Thanks, Claudia. Thanks for calling in.
2: Okay, thank you. Bye.
1: We had a Leo on the line. She just hung up. Those Leos are impatient. We got one in the studio, though.
4: She's
1: too
4: busy for us.
0: Exactly. We didn't take her first, which has probably got her in her feelings. But Leos, okay. I'm a Leo, too. The excuse that we make is like, I'm sorry, I don't have anything to wear, can't come. And I've definitely used that before because, like, we just kind of had a minor mood shift and we decided that the outside world was, like, too overwhelming and we just want to stay home and overthink in peace. So... that's us.
4: Overthinking.
1: All right, let's go to Pisces.
0: Yeah, Rich, for you. You would say, like, something crazy came up with my family or friend and I have to help them out. Even though you invented a light crisis out of thin air because you felt too guilty to just say you wanted to chill and lay out by the pool or something and just vibe. You just lie.
4: Let me tell you why that's incorrect, because Pisces don't cancel because we're all about the social thing. We would never cancel.
1: All right, how about Libras?
0: Yeah, Kyle. Yours, like, your lie is, I might be able to stop by later. I'll let you know. You say this with pure conviction while knowing in your heart that there is 0% chance that you are leaving your house. You just don't like to say a direct no.
3: Yeah.
0: Maybe I'll let you know.
3: Probably try to stop by later. Sure. That's probably very accurate.
1: All right. If we can get to your side, they are all posted on our website, jajayandrich.com. Yeah.

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3: Hey, it's time for Stacks and Hacks. I have stacks of information, and Rich has life hacks. And occasionally we've talked about how President Trump is changing the names of things.
4: Yeah, of America.
3: Gulf of America.
5: Lake of America.
3: Lake of America. Now he's changing the name of artificial intelligence.
5: What? To what? America Intelligence?
3: No.
6: Is it ancient intelligence?
3: Ancient? Why ancient?
6: I just went down a rabbit hole on how apparently... It's like, I think it's a conspiracy theory, I don't know. But it's like how artificial intelligence is actually ancient intelligence and we're actually unlocking a bunch of knowledge that we already had but is being uncovered.
3: No, he says it's not a good fit. He goes, a far more elegant and accurate description of this new phenomena would be superior intelligence or extreme intelligence or supreme intelligence, which is the best name for this revolution, he says. So superior intelligence, so we call it SI or you call it EI.
4: It's already got a theme song.
3: There's advanced intelligence, American intelligence, intelligence amplification, mathematical intelligence. So I don't know if they're going to change the name of it. I don't think it's going to work because we're already so used to calling it AI.
4: Yeah, why does he likes intelligence on the end of it? Just keep it the way it is.
3: A young woman went on TikTok to complain. She just found out she's being scammed because she asked for cash back from a clerk at the grocery store and they took it out of her own bank account.
6: That's funny.
4: I'd like $20 back, please. Hey, why are you taking that out of my stuff?
3: Your newest favorite food has arrived. Hot honey flavored spam is hitting the grocery store shelves as a new permanent flavor. Sweet and spicy twist to the classic canned meat.
4: Hot honey is the pumpkin spice of 2026.
6: I was going to say hot honey is in, but it is delish.
3: 32-year-old man in Florida was arrested this month after he strangled his girlfriend.

0: complained about him farting in bed.
1: Oh, my.
0: She's fine now, but she told police she couldn't breathe for several seconds.
2: Good Lord. The hell's wrong with people?
3: I mean, he must have really been farting a lot, and like they must have been really rancid. Mm-hmm.
1: That's so gross.
3: To make her mad like that.
0: An entrepreneur in China is opening up a unique salon, a chain of salons, where customers come in and relax and relieve stress by being gently scratched.
1: Ah, ew.
0: I know, I think I kind of like that. I love it when my head gets scratched.
2: Let's try it right now.
0: Scratch my head?
2: Yeah, somebody scratched somebody.
0: No, that's why I get those hairbrushes. I get the hairbrushes, always scratch my head. I love it. Researchers have found that men with whiter faces are viewed as more capable parents and better fighters.
3: What?
1: Like wide?
0: Wide.
1: Okay, not
0: wider
1: white.
0: Faces, wider faces, wider, wider.
2: I can see that. Like you look like you could take a punch if you have a wider face.
0: Living near a Costco may increase your home value, apparently.
3: Oh, yeah. I can see that.
0: Now, this is kind of an online debate going on right now. Is it cool or lame? Because we talk about going to dinner by yourself, right?
3: Yeah.
0: Going to eat by. Is it cool or lame to go out and play mini golf by yourself?
2: Oh, weird.
0: Right?
2: It's a little odd.
3: Yeah.
0: By yourself, y'all. Like,
2: you can't find one friend to go play mini golf
3: because
2: with.
3: Because it's mini golf. It's like that's supposed to be like an arcade like activity kind of thing. If you were just going to go to Top Golf and go swing a couple times by your lonesome, it's different.
0: Here's the debate. Go by yourself. Don't care what anyone thinks. Then someone says, mini golf isn't like regular golf where people play for the challenge.
3: Right.
0: Mini golf is for socializing with the group and incorporating a little
2: like
0: competition for fun.
3: Yeah, I'm with them.
1: Or maybe they just need like a little extra training.
0: The only thing, they say the only thing that's sad to do by yourself. Think about doing things by yourself. What is the only thing that's sad to do by yourself? According to this person?
2: A wedding.
0: Riding a tandem bike.
2: Oh, yeah, that's true.
3: What's that?
1: That is sad.
0: What do you got for life hacks, Rich?
2: All right, so I think this is pretty interesting because I don't know about you guys, but splinters hurt so bad. Mm-hmm. And when you're a little kid, get it out. And then your parents get the tweezers and that's even more traumatic. Well, here is a life hack. Try the soak first. Put your finger or whatever splintered in warm water for a few minutes to soften the skin around the splinter. And then add a splash of white vinegar and a little salt. Now, the soak's going to help a shallow splinter go right to the surface. It'll come right out. It'll almost suck it out. You don't have to dig for it at all. And then if you do have to use a little tweezer, it'll come right out. So there you go. Your splinter issues of a lifetime now handled. That can be found at johnjandrich.com.
0: Shauna, good morning. What's up?
4: Hi, John Jay. I know I'm a day late, but I wanted to wish you a happy anniversary.
0: Oh, thank you.
4: And I also, you're welcome, but I also have, I heard you guys talking about September 11th and people getting married on September 11th, like you should be able to choose a different date.
0: Well, that's because it's such a tragic day.
4: But I have a cute story.
0: Okay.
4: My husband and I got married on September 11th,
0: mm-hmm.
4: 4 years ago.
0: Mm-hmm.
4: It's a cute story because we met April 18th, and I kept denying him and denying him. And finally, September 11th, I agreed to a first date. And 2 years later, we got married on that same exact date.
0: And then you found out what happened? And then you're like, believe this.
4: What I think is really cool about it is, you know, it's a day where the world was basically shattered.
0: Right.
4: And we brought a little bit of love and peace and joy into the world.
2: You're taking
0: it
2: back.
0: That's good, Shauna. I agree. That's good. That's a very positive way of looking at it. And thank you for letting me know.
4: Yeah. So I hope you enjoy your anniversary.
0: Thank you very much. And you too. And thanks for calling in.
4: Yes, thank you. Have a great day.
0: You too.
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3: We were talking about like interesting ways to remember your anniversary or birthdays or whatever. What do you got, Genevieve?
4: So my husband and I were married on January 23rd of 2023. So it's just 1-2-3-2-3.
5: That's fun.
6: Like the beginning of a CS song. 1-2-3-1-2-3.
3: Well, it's good to remember that. That's easy to remember. It almost sounds like a code to get into your phone. You know when you lock your code?
4: 1-2-3-2-3. I'm not going to say that's our code.
5: maybe not.
3: 1-2-3-2-3. Very good. Thanks, Genevieve. Thanks for calling in.
4: Mm-hmm.
3: All right, we got a contestant for a minute to win it. We got $1,000 of Pat Hickey's money. Pat Hickey's the owner and the general manager of Peoria Ford. He said, "Yay, do this little trivia, and I'll give you $1,000. So far, we only had one winner in a year, 14 months of doing this game. Carly's our contestant. Hi, Carly.
7: Good morning.
3: Carly, you have 1 minute to answer 10 questions. But before you do that, what are you doing right now? Where are you?
7: I am taking my kids to school.
3: Okay, are they all in the car with you? They're all in the car with you?
7: Yes, they are. Guys, say good morning.
8: Good morning.
3: All right, good luck, you guys.
0: John Jay and Rich have $1,000 cash for you from Peoria Ford right now. Minute to win it.
6: Carly, it's all up to you. 60 seconds on the clock. You just got to whip through all these 10 questions correctly, and the money is yours. Let's go. What fast food chain is famous for a frozen dessert called the Frosty?
7: Wendy.
6: Who is famous for writing Wendy. Romeo and Juliet?
7: Shakespeare.
6: What field of study focuses on the mind in human behavior? Yeah, you're saying
7: psychology?
6: It.
7: Psychology?
6: Who wrote The Adventures of Huckleberry Finn?
7: I was in this play. Oh my gosh. Who's the boss? Do you know? Oh my gosh. Mark Twain!
6: That is correct. Taekwondo originated in what country?
7: Japan.
5: Oh no.
6: South Korea.
7: Oh.
6: But you were rolling.
7: It's okay.
6: You were rolling.
7: Good job, buddy. Good job.
6: You got 5 in. That's not too shab.
3: That wins you a gift card to Del Taco.
6: Woohoo.
7: All right. Woohoo. Tacos for everybody.
3: Tacos.
7: Yes. Totally like tacos.
3: Right on. Thanks for playing, you guys. Thanks for playing and drive safe. Oh, that was fun. Because Mark Twain, you would have taken, what's the other guy? Mark Twain had another name, Samuel something.
6: Is Samuel Clement? Isn't
3: yeah,
6: that what it is?
3: Right, or that was his real name.
6: Yeah,
3: same, yeah.
6: I figure most people would say Mark Twain, though.
3: Yeah.

0: 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John Jay and Rich every morning. Number one for hit music all day.
1: Bruno Mars. Drake. In the morning, in the shower.
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2: Yesterday, we had a big old to-do at our house.
3: What? Crazy. Yeah, you were sharing that your wife thought there was like a gas leak or something?
2: So we were out of town, but two of my boys were home. And when we walk in,

0: Blake and I walk in the house. She immediately starts going, I smell gas. Oh, there's a gas good. Leak. That's and she goes good. Over to the stove and it's all turned off. And then she starts, why? I smell gas. I smell gas. And then I have a bad sniffer. I can't smell anything. So I don't smell anything. My son Jake's got a really good nose. He says, I smelled something last night, but I just went to sleep. And then she calls my nephew. So my nephew's a Phoenix firefighter. He just so happens to be in hazmat class when he picks up the phone.
1: How convenient.
0: And his name's Patrick. Patrick Cardenas. So shout out to him. Redhead, big old handlebar mustache. So next thing you know, I'm upstairs and I smell it. I actually smell something upstairs. And it smells to me like a, again, my nose is messed up. So it smells like if you were to take wood and furnish wood, turpentine. I kind of smell that.
2: Something chemical. Okay.
0: So like, yeah, I smell that. And then she's like, I'm upstairs and she yells, Kanye, everybody out of the house. We got to get out of the house. Everyone out of the house. And I'm like, what? So I go downstairs. She's outside. My son Kemp is outside. Jake's on the toilet. She's like, Jake, get off the toilet. Get outside. And I walk outside. I go, what's going on? Patrick says we need to get everybody out of the house. Like, I go, hold on a second. I go, what are we out of? She goes, the fire department's coming. I'm like, okay. I go, so Patrick called the fire department. I'm sitting there. So I go on Instagram Live and I thought, I'm going to have some fun with this. And I could hear sirens coming. And I go, they got the sirens on. She's like, yeah. She goes, I called 911. I go, you called 911? Like, I was expecting Patrick to call a buddy, do me a solid, check out my aunt's house.
2: Yeah.
0: Right?
2: Yeah.
0: But she called 911.
2: Well, they're going to get there fast.
0: And the 911 people came. Like, I think there were 4 fire trucks.
1: Oh, my.
0: And I was like, I don't want any attention on my house. And these guys came, and they were freaking awesome. And they came in, and they had the hose out, too, ready to go. And then they came in with their special detectors, and they come out. Now, a side note, my roof is being replaced right now, right? So I'm getting a whole new roof. And that is something awesome, too. The company we're working with is fantastic. And if you need a new roof, shoot me a DM, and I'll tell you which I think is the best roofing company, because I dealt with all of them. So the fire department shows, they have special gas detectors.
2: Yeah.
0: And so they're going through the whole house. And they come back and they go, now we're standing in the front yard. And they go, turns out there's no natural gas leak. Everything's fine. But we did detect, I'm going to make up an initial, CDL in the air. And I'm like, what's that? Well, that could be anything. That could be a dead animal, which we don't think it's that. And the guy goes, are you getting any work done in your house? My whole roof is a blue tarp.
2: Yeah.
0: And I go, my roof's getting replaced. And he goes, that's probably it. What you're probably smelling is the glue from the roof coming in, which makes perfect sense.
1: Oh, yeah. Totally. Which, very logical.
0: Had she not called 911, we probably could have discussed it and figured that out. Right? Because we had just walked in the door.
2: Now you've got all the fire trucks everywhere on the street.
0: Yeah.
2: You probably had neighbors coming out to find out what's going on.
0: Had we had 5 seconds to have a conversation about what was going on in our house, outside our house, before she called 911, we probably could have saved the fire department a bit. In fact, I kind of felt the fire department like walked away with shoulders slumped over like it was a bummer that there wasn't anything that could squirt.
2: They could have had an explosion and they had nothing.
0: Yeah. I was expecting the guys to come out of the house going, everybody get down! Everybody get down!
2: But it's going to blow. Well, now you got to get those little CO2 detectors that you just plug into the wall in your house. I have those everywhere.
0: I thought we had those.
2: And they're super cheap. I mean, they do the fire and the CO2, so if you're breathing something that's not good, those will go off and alert the fire department for you.
0: So thank you to Phoenix Fire. They were fantastic.
2: They're awesome.
0: Big, big fans of Phoenix Fire. Hi, Cassandra.
3: Hi there. So John Jay's story about calling the fire department sparked one of my daughters had to do the same thing. So they woke up in the middle of the night and they thought that they smelled gas as well. Called the fire department. The fire department told them they had to drive like a block away, and they were searching the house. They couldn't find anything. So my daughter, when they let her back in, she was just searching around trying to find the smell. And it turned out that in her closet, she had some fart spray that somehow got smushed and busted. And it ended up like, it soaked her filter, her air filter, and the whole smell went through the house. And that's
2: what it was smelling. What are the chances?
1: Oh my gosh.
3: Yeah.
1: Hilarious.
3: My poor girls. I woke up with one of them on my couch and she's like, yeah, we have a gas leak. And then, the story kind of rolled out through the day.
0: Well, the firefighter, though, that opened the closet and saw a can of fart spray and like, used the claw to pick it up and like walked that out. I was like, this is what it was.
1: That's it.

0: Well, this Cassandra, yes. Thanks for calling in. Thank you.
1: All right. You guys take care.
0: You know, part two of that story with me is so the fire, we walk in, my wife calls 911, the fire department comes, does their thing, and then she goes, by the way, now the gas company has to come to the house and do a test. Going to get my nails done. Bye.
2: Oh, you're in charge.
0: And then the gas guy comes, really nice guy, and he, you know, he has to go through every single thing in my house for like 2 hours. Go in the attic and does everything and check to make sure there's no leaks.
3: Well, I mean, I guess that's safe.
2: Yeah.
0: Right. But I was trying to watch TV. I was watching Lioness and I had 10 minutes left of Lioness.
3: Oh, that's a pretty gripping last.
0: No, I finished it, but at one point I was like, you know, the gas guy came. I was like, dude, I'm watching Lioness. You can do this some other time.
3: I'm surprised he didn't sit down with you.
2: I know you're trying to like make our house safe and everything.
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2: I have the top signs your new boss is toxic.
3: Oh.
2: Top signs your new boss is toxic. These are red flags to watch out for, right?
3: Okay.
2: Says starting a new job is stressful, especially when you're trying to figure out whether or not you like your new boss or not. So I want you to think about any bosses you guys had that were toxic, that red flags.
4: I got one.
2: You got one. What do you got?
4: When they take credit for your work.
2: But can you think of a boss that did that to you?
4: Yeah.
2: Really?
4: Mm-hmm.
2: Do you want to explain or no?
4: It was when I was working at Topgolf, which is why I quit after being there for like 2.5 weeks. Service life was not for me.
3: I didn't even know you worked there. I don't think I knew that part of your history.
4: I tried to black it out. It was not fun.
2: Is it black it out or block it out?
4: Both.
2: Here are the top signs your new boss is toxic. If they choose favorites, and it's obvious that certain employees get better treatment. That's one thing.
5: Yeah, that'd be terrible.
2: That happened here. We had this one. Remember, we had a boss. Like, you couldn't, these people couldn't do anything wrong.
3: Yeah, and we couldn't do anything right.
2: If your fellow employees act differently around your boss, especially if it causes them stress or anxiety. These are the top signs your new boss is toxic. If they constantly change priorities and don't care how it affects the team. Yeah, we had one of those too.
3: Same guy.
2: If they only celebrate themselves but not the team.
3: Ooh, that's bad.
2: This is a big one. You know, this happens to me currently. If they ignore your emails.
4: But how many emails are you sending, John Jay?
2: Not many. Mostly text. And then I got to go, hey, since you text, you can get back to me. And they'll go, they'll look. They go, oh, yeah, you did. if they want praise and give none.
3: Ooh.
2: This is the number one red flag if your boss is toxic. What do you think? You said take credit for other. That's not on here, but that's a good one. You got one, Kyle?
5: I would say something about like always contacting you outside of work hours.
2: Man, that's interesting. That's to me. I think that's okay.
3: Yes, because you're a toxic boss. Yeah. Just a totally different type.
5: Bingo.
3: Of
5: Bingo.
2: What about you, Rich? What's a toxic boss for you? Before I give you the number one answer,
3: I would say they only put you down but never give you praise. I would say
2: I already did that one. They want praise and give you. What about that one boss that said you're a little too much Rich Bear this morning?
3: Ooh, well, I've heard that a lot.
4: What does that mean? Like you're being too much like yourself?
3: Yeah.
4: Isn't that
2: too
4: a good
2: much.
4: Thing?
2: He was talking too much and the boss had to pull
3: the first day on a morning show that I'm hosting. It's like a little too much Rich Bear today. But.

0: Do you want me to do somebody else?
1: I had to create this whole segment just to get that point across here right now.
2: Oh, my gosh.
1: No, the number one red flag that your boss might be toxic is if they badmouth former employees.
0: Oh, yeah.
3: Oh, yeah.
2: But what if they were actually not great employees?
1: I know. You know what? I always think about that when you always hear about, that you went on a date or you met a guy and the guy was always trash talking his ex, like calling her psycho. I was like, well, what if she is psycho?
2: Because there are psycho people.
3: Like, if they double back and they say that she's psycho multiple times, like if you say it once, okay, she's probably psycho. When you keep talking about your ex, that's where the red flags
0: come. It doesn't come back. Like, if you're like, now, honestly, they were like actually legitimately psycho.
3: Yeah.
0: Like, if you say it like that when you're qualifying it, does it matter? Or are you still trash talking?
2: I think you can qualify it with like examples of the psychoness. You know, like if you just say she's psycho and then don't really say why, then I think that would be a red flag. But if you said she was psycho and you're like, she burnt down my mom's house after I forgot to call her back.
1: Yeah,
2: like, okay, that's psycho.
1: That's good. That's very good.

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3: Kyle and Peyton, what's going on in the entertainment world?
4: It was a lot of controversy last week, and Ed Sheeran got really emotional at his first concert since the Macklemore drama. So Macklemore got dropped from his tour because of his comments on Palestine, and Ed Sheeran finally broke his silence.
5: I honestly am so grateful that you're here tonight with me. This concert is still a place where everyone is welcome. And everyone here can stand beside people that have opposing views. And everyone here can stand by people that they don't agree with on everything. But they can all agree on singing these songs. And these songs are about love, hope, and unity.
4: And I thought that was such a great message. He did give his stance on, you know, Israel and Gaza and all that stuff. And he just said, it's been a really tough week. It's been one of the worst weeks of his life because he's used to people criticizing him because of his music, but he didn't really ever want to find himself in the middle of, you know, a really complicated political stance.
6: Yeah, I feel bad for him. He's really not built for that kind of thing.
4: Yeah, but I thought the way he handled it was really well, and the crowd really, they just accepted it and they cheered him on.
7: Presley Gerber, the 27-year-old son of supermodel Cindy Crawford and Randy Gerber, he has tragically passed away at a rehab facility in Los Angeles. So the official autopsy reports, they're still pending, but his family did make a statement. They're asking for privacy during this time. He's been very open with his fans on social media about his ongoing battles with mental health and recovery. So this is just really, really heartbreaking and really sad.
4: So sad.
7: For everyone.
4: I saw his sister, Kaya, was like, she opened up about, you know, his struggles. I think it was like a month or two before his passing. And she was like, I always kind of felt like because he had struggled and been so open about his struggles and needing help, she kind of felt like she had to keep it all together. And it was really difficult for her. And now it's probably even more difficult.
3: Yeah. So, I was at this thing about a month ago in Los Angeles. And it was a small gathering at an Aviator Nation in Malibu. And there were people on a small stage talking about mental health. And this guy sitting there grabs the microphone. He's just sitting there and he starts talking about growing up in the public eye with famous parents. And I was like, who is this guy? And then they called him Presley. And then I saw Cindy Crawford. She was in the same room I was in. I was like, oh, that must be Cindy Crawford's son. And then he's talking about mental health and his battles and what he's dealing with. And then afterwards, I Googled the whole guy and his whole story. And it's just so wild to me that a month later.
7: Yeah. It's so heartbreaking.
4: Yeah.
7: So sad.
4: Absolutely tragic. You guys know it's been 2 months since Taylor Swift and Travis Kelce got married. But it's still so interesting to hear any details in any capacity that we can about the wedding. And Brad Pitt actually just confirmed a rumor that he actually lost his girlfriend while at the wedding.
8: You mean the wedding of the century?
4: The wedding of the century.
8: Let me tell you, that was such an amazing night. I think we were there 10 hours, maybe 12. Mm-hmm. It was so thoughtful and well planned and really moving and great fun. And yeah, but it was big. And yeah, at one point, I lost her in the melee.
9: How long did it take you to find her?
8: No, again? Not long. No, yeah. There's always someone to go that way. She went that way.
4: And we finally know what Taylor Swift and Tom Cruise were talking about at the Chiefs game a week ago, because Tom opened up about it and said she was actually schooling him on football, which we know that's not all they were talking about. But okay, no. We'll go ahead and take that. He also appeared on the New Heights podcast, which is Travis's podcast with his brother. And Tom just had the nicest things to say about Trav and Taylor.
10: You just have an appreciation for people and humanity and skills and ability. You look at it, it's like, I mean, she's a cook, a painter, a writer, a poet, and look at you. It's like being able to take

0: something and then create in it. It's, I don't know. I admire that. Like, really,
1: I appreciate it, really beautiful.
0: Man. It's lovely in every way. And your whole family and your friends, you know, from the moment that I've met you all, it's just, it's really beautiful.
2: Oh.
1: You know what's interesting? When you jump back to the Brad Pitt thing, oh, he calls it the wedding of the century. When he married Jennifer Aniston, it was almost the same.
2: Pretty big.
1: It was a Malibu. Mm-hmm. I remember seeing, I have images in my head of the tent and the paparazzi pictures and the helicopters above his house. So he could have been like, I know what it's like.
3: Yeah. Yeah. He was being humble. Taylor Swift, she was in the box again last night for the Chiefs game. And she was so excited. Travis Kelce made a huge play and you could see her mouthing, that's my husband.
4: I know. She's like pointing to her ring.
3: Pointing to her ring. But super what cute. I thought was so wild, and the Swifties were at it, the shirt that she was wearing, it was a Chiefs shirt from Fanatics, and they sold it out in like 20 seconds. They were like, I want that. I need that. So cute. Okay, La Roche, he's known for styling Zendaya in all of her method stylist for all of her red carpets and all that stuff. But he just officially announced that he is taking on Kim Kardashian as his next client. So somebody posted a picture of her on Twitter and he just quoted it, new client. And so I'm like, okay, what's coming up for Kim? Because it's got to be big to have La Roche right there in your corner. The New York Knicks, Jalen Brunson, he is making history as the first active Knicks player to ever host a Saturday Night Live, which is so cool. He's going to kick off season 52, the premiere alongside Cat's Eye for the musical guest.
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0: That's her.
1: She's
0: baby
1: juggling
0: daddy.
1: Three.
2: A fiance, right? She was engaged.
0: Yeah, that's two Doug. Of the guys from The Bachelor. And
2: then she right. slept with her ex while she was engaged.
1: And then Ben the artist.
2: And then Ben the artist.
3: Whoa.
4: So she's convinced you to do
3: I'm
4: what?
3: I'm not doing anything like that. But, you know, I love my boyfriend. We're doing good. Like, I don't want to leave him. But, like, just knowing, you know, the relationship could end. So it's nice to, you know, have somebody as a backup. You know, I don't flirt with them. I don't hang out with them. I just know, you know, hopefully they're around, you know, if something happens.
2: Do they know you, that they're, do they know you, that they're your backup?
3: No. No, but, like, we're, you know, like, I don't hang out with them that much. It's, like, it's honestly my, like, friend's brother.
0: So this is just something that you keep in the back of your mind. And so when you see whoever, your friend's brother, post on Instagram, you're like, yep, I'm plotting on you.
1: But if he ends up getting in a relationship, but you're still happy in your relationship, is there going to be some sense of disappointment for you?
3: I would be sad, I guess, my insurance policy, yeah. you know, is over.
2: Well, but, then you know what you do.
3: It would be okay.
2: You got to put in another backup. You got to have a, you got to go further down the string.
4: So what's your reasoning yeah. for that?
3: Well, it's, you know, like everybody has backups for stuff. You know, you have like, you know, a backup tire in your car. You have a backup plan. You know, you bring multiple pairs of underwear on vacation. We're always planning backups. Why not do it with love, right?
2: I'm not against that.
0: I mean, if you think about it that way, it makes sense. But it's definitely not the right thing to do. I think that this is like one of those dating terms. I think this is called cushioning. Where it's like,
3: right.
0: yeah, it's like you, like Vice did a whole article on it. And basically it's like, it's kind of adjacent to like, I don't know. It's
1: so
0: like,
1: you're not really cheating because yeah, like, exactly. like you said, you're not talking to him. You're not hanging out with him. You're just thinking if something were to happen, that's who you would pursue.
4: Okay. But let me ask you guys this. So what happens if that guy gets into another relationship?
5: That's what like, I said. Gets yeah, into,
4: you then you can't. Like, you
1: gotta pick
4: do?
1: A different backup.
4: You go, no, I know, but then what do you, oh my God, what are you doing? You're my backup. How can you get a girlfriend? How can you get engaged? And the guy'd be like, what do you mean I'm your backup? What are you talking about?
2: Yeah, because he doesn't know.
4: Yeah. Mm. It reminds me of like girls, and I remember these girls in college or later in life where they had a boyfriend, but they were kind of like always keeping an eye out for someone better.
0: Mm-hmm.
2: Sure.
0: Yeah.
4: Like that's called cushioning now.
0: Yeah.
4: That's what you're
0: called? All right. Yeah. It's like when you're in a relationship, but like you're kind of keeping someone else warm on the sideline in case your relationship falls apart.
1: It's like a baseball lineup.
2: Don't you think that's kind of common?
0: It's like having a roster, I guess.
4: I think it's common yeah. for guys.
2: Well, I mean, that's not what Taylor Frankie Paul's doing. She's just cheating.
0: She's just being a player. Yeah. Yeah. Straight up.
2: Well, cheating. She's engaged and she was sleeping with a guy.
1: Well, she got unengaged.
0: Yeah, she did.
1: She did break it off.
2: But she was
1: spoiler alert. Uh-oh. Sorry.
2: She was cheating before she got it engaged because remember, they're like, well, you cheated. She's like, yeah. I don't like to call it cheating.
0: Regardless. Having that backup is having cushioning.
4: Hold on a second. So Felicia says this is why you have a backup. Hold on. We have somebody that has an opposing opinion. Hold on a second. Sky.
6: Yes.
4: Sky, what are you? You're saying what now about having a backup?
6: I'm saying no. This is why you absolutely do not have a backup. Okay?
4: Okay.
6: My boyfriend actually was my backup when I was with my ex. And everything was great until one of my girlfriends actually told him. And then, like, oh, my God, the vibes were so bad after that. We were, like, fighting for so long. He couldn't get over feeling that he'd just been, like, waiting on the bench our whole relationship. And then one day I came home, and that man had cleared out everything he owned out of my apartment and broke up with me. So, yeah.
1: I mean, is that a reason not to have a backup, or is that a reason to tell your friends to shut their mouth?
0: And to mind their business.
2: Yeah, amen,
1: come on.
2: Kyle.
1: Come on.
0: I'm with you,
1: Why
0: Kyle.
1: Would they throw you under the bus like that?
2: Really, the backup serves your internal purposes only, because you're not telling the guy. And if you tell your friends, that's a top secret.
1: Yeah, you can even move into like, you know, if you were trying to smooth things over with your boyfriend, like, yes, you were like in the back of my mind all the time. But like also the fact that we're together means we were meant to be.
4: Okay, so Sky, we still have Felicia on the line. So Sky, if you had any advice, what would you say?
6: My advice is apparently telling your backup that they were your backup is how you end up with no boyfriend.
4: Ah, you got that, Felicia?
3: Oh, yeah. My backup has no idea.
0: Okay. She's like, yeah, I'm taking that to the grave.
4: Keep it quiet. Well, thank you both. Thank you both for jumping on the air with us.
3: Thanks.
2: If you're the front person and you find out that your boyfriend or girlfriend has a backup, then you start to feel like the backup. You start to feel like you're not the priority. Mm-hmm.
4: And this is called cushioning.
0: Cushioning.
4: Mm. It's funny how they...

0: make it, give it a nice word when girls are doing it. Well, when the guys are doing it, he's a player, man. He's a hoe. He's whatever.
1: He's
2: a walking.
1: If a guy did that, you're a walking red
0: Taylor
1: flag.
0: Taylor Frankie Paul. Oh, my God. She's cushioning. It's so cute.
2: Guys can have cushions, too. Yeah.
1: They talk about that on the show. Like, Taylor Frankie Paul, she can do, like, screw over the world, but her fans are like, oh, Queen Taylor, she can do no wrong.

0: doing what we do best.
1: Oh, yeah!
0: Hit music. 93.1
1: is, baby!
0: Bakersfield's number one hit music channel.

0: There it is. Whip, whip, whip, whip. That's Ciara Goodies. Backwards,
1: yes.
0: Yeah? Which sounds exactly the same backwards.
1: Yeah, you did say Ciara, even though it's low-key Sierra, but I'll still give it to you. Good job, Rich. You got 4 points going into...
0: You know what? I said Zara, though, instead of Zara.
1: Did you? You
0: yeah.
1: did. You had that right.
0: I'm always fighting the Midwest nasal. I'm always fighting it.
1: I get it. It's okay. Kyle, here's your clip.

0: I feel like that's Stella Lefty, and that's Boston.
1: Good job.
2: That was tough.
0: That was a tough one. I was like, first guy sounded like Lainey Wilson, so I was like, what is it?
3: I call them Stella Langley.
1: You just combined them.
0: That ain't it. That ain't it.
1: Not at all. Okay, Aaron, this is for the tickets. Here is your clip.
4: Если есть лесу пару отличным бостах, я упаю в уме грех преподавание. 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
5: Gosh, I want to say Snoop Dogg.
1: Yes, and yes.
5: Oh my goodness.
1: Do you name?
5: I have no idea. Who am I?
1: Drop It Like It's Hot is what we are looking for, but
5: dang it.
1: No, you got that point. You have tied it up with Rich and Kyle. So good job.
5: Yay!
1: Yay!
5: That was hard. That was
1: very
5: hard.
2: So tie means a win, right?
1: Yeah, tie means a win. In my book.
0: That means you get the Kanye West tickets.
3: Way to go, Aaron. Congratulations.
5: Thanks, guys. That was hard. Thank you. Have a good day.
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4: Remember the other day we were talking about how people quit their job based off the girl from Mormon Housewives? Yes. She quit. Christina has an iconic way she quit her job. Am I right, Christina? How'd you do it?
5: Hello, John and Rich. I love you guys, by the way.
4: Thank you.
5: It was Christmas Eve about 10 years ago. I was a waitress. I worked 2 restaurant jobs. We were actually packed that night. It was like 10:30 at night. I was tired. And we were expected to dishwash, bus, be the cashiers. We only had 1 cook. I only had 1 other server and a shift lead, no manager. And customers were complaining about 50-minute tickets. I melted down. I couldn't handle it. I was like, you guys are insane for thinking that we can do this on a freaking Christmas Eve. I'm done. Enough. This is my last table. I was in the middle of the dining room screaming this.
6: Oh, my gosh.
5: And literally was like, this is not worth it. And told my guests, I am so sorry, and literally went to the back, got my stuff, and walked out.
7: Whoa.
5: Apologized to the other server.
4: Merry Christmas.
5: Like, never so to return. I'm sorry you can't do this. I was like, nope, 2 jobs, it's not worth it anymore.
4: Yeah. Well, thanks for sharing it with us, Christina. Thank you for listening.
5: Absolutely. Thank you, guys. Have a good day.
4: Madison, you have an iconic way you quit your job?
8: I do, yes.
4: What'd you do?
8: I worked in a primarily male-dominated job. The company I worked for, there was only 1 other female that worked there. There was one of my bosses, he had just quit, and he pulled me aside before he left, and he was like, hey, just letting you know, the only reason why you have been safe and you haven't, like, nothing's happened to you while you've been here is because I'm here, so watch your back and make sure that you're safe. So my husband now is like, I don't feel comfortable with you working there, so I did the one thing that they thought that I was going to do in the beginning, which was be a typical woman and be crazy. So I went in there and I'm like, I'm so sorry. Like, I've got woman problems. I'm on my period and I can't work here anymore. I can't do it. I've got woman problems. I'm crazy. And they looked at me and they're like, are you kidding? And I'm like, I'm sorry. Like, right now is my last day. And I just walked out.
7: Oh my God. Because of woman problems.
8: Yep. All the woman problems. They thought that the woman was going to be the problem. And I told them, yeah, it was just woman problems. I can't work here anymore.
4: Mm-hmm. I'm going to use that. Thanks, Madison.
8: It was great.
4: Thanks for calling in.
8: Yeah, thank you. Bye.

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3: Ooh.
2: And I have the list of the songs that you should definitely avoid, especially if you're a novice.
3: Anything
4: what
3: slow.
4: What is a novice?
5: Anything Whitney Houston.
4: I was going to say that song.
3: Yeah, you said, don't do that at karaoke. You're not going to get it right.
5: I will always love you.
2: Hey, you said novice. What's a novice?
4: Yeah, what
2: novice
4: is
2: like a rookie.
4: Oh, okay.
3: Beginner.
2: I Will Always Love You by Whitney Houston is number one on this list.
4: Yeah.
2: Number
4: yep.
2: one. Yeah. So what I did is, I'm not going to tell you the other ones that are on here. I took, since there's four of us in here, I took five songs. I wrote them down in a piece of paper and put them in a hat. Here, I'm mixing them up.
4: Oh, no. Wait, am I going to know the lyrics to some of these songs?
5: I know, I just said I'm about to Google lyrics, too.
2: Peyton, the good news is you can Google lyrics if you don't know the song.
4: Okay.
2: So what I did is, I have these songs in this hat.
3: Okay.
2: And we each pull them, and then we have to sing that song.
4: Oh, my goodness.
2: Okay? And we'll see how hard they are.
5: John Jay's karaoke challenge.
2: Yeah. So don't open it yet. Just take one out.
4: Okay.
2: Okay, take one out, open it. Okay. In my handwriting's terrible. Rich, take one out. I'm going to pass that.
3: All right, hold on.
4: I don't want anyone picking mine.
2: You pass
4: it. So I will get okay.
3: There you go.
5: Did you get yours, John Jay?
2: No, I'll take
5: you're taking
2: the last one? I'll take whatever
5: it is. Oh, I think look at you so confident. I'll just take whatever.
2: You pass it to me, I'll take one. Okay. Maybe the
5: oh my gosh, when do we get to look?
2: You know what we can do? Wait. You know what we can do is the worst singer out of the four of us has to do the fifth song.
5: No, that's me.
2: Okay, so let's see. So, like, Peyton, go ahead. You open yours first.
4: Take on Me? What song
2: Take
4: is
2: on
4: it?
2: Me.
5: Take on
2: It's Shaquille O'Neal's favorite song.
5: I want to say it's in the Mario
4: movie. Wait, I need to look at the lyrics.
5: It's in the Super Mario movie.
4: Hold on.
3: It hasn't started yet. Got a long intro.
2: It does.
4: I don't know the way to try.
2: I don't even know how to start it. Look at the words. The first. One point, I'll tell you when to start.
4: Okay.
3: I'll help you out. Just get going. Recognize it?
4: I recognize it.
3: Okay, here we go. Here we go. Talking Away.
4: Talking Away. I don't know the beat of the
2: right.
4: song.
5: I know right here.
4: I can't. I don't know the freaking beat.
5: I know the beginning part's hard.
4: I don't know the beginning part.
2: All right, let's go, Rich. Let's go, boy, girl.
3: I have pulled Rap God by Eminem.
2: Oh, I don't know that one either. It's such a great song.
5: How do you get that one? What is that song?
4: How are we supposed to say karaoke if we don't know?
3: Mm-hmm.
5: That's why they're difficult, I guess. That's why they're on the list.
3: I was going to go easy on you, not to hurt your feelings, but I'm only going to get this one chance. Six minutes. Something's wrong, I can feel it. 6 minutes, Slim Shady, you're on. Just a feeling I've got, like something's about to happen.

0: happen, but I don't know what. If that means what it means, when I'm in trouble, big trouble, and he's as bananas as you say, I'm not taking any chances. You are just what the doctor ordered. I'm beginning to feel like a rat god. Rat god. All my people from the front and the back.
1: Yeah, okay.
2: Okay, that's enough. That's enough, please, God. All right, Kyle, let's see which one you get.
1: Oh, gosh. Okay, hold on. Oh, I'm nervous.
2: What do you get?
1: Stop it! You said this was number one!
2: Oh, you got the number one. I put the number one in there before you guys guessed what number one was. You got Whitney Houston, I'll always love you? Oh, wow.
3: Here we go.
1: I really don't know what is. Wait, doesn't she start a cappella? Like, if I...
2: Well, it could be the Dolly Parton version.
3: Yeah, you're
1: doing
3: should
1: it. Stay. Wait, yeah. No, because I feel like you started at the wrong part.
3: Okay, you start.
4: Right here, then.
1: Should stay.
3: I will always be.
1: I would only be in your way. So I'll go. But I know... I'll think of you every step of the way. And
2: you can sing.
1: Will always love you.
2: Woo! Oh, man. Holy smokes.
4: That was good, Kyle.
2: That was good. That was good. That was really good. All right, I got mine here.
1: What did you get?
2: Mine sucks.
3: What is it?
2: Chandelier. See ya.
4: Oh, I wish I had that one. I want that one. Can we switch?
2: Yeah, I'd rather take on me.
4: I would rather have chandelier.
2: Where does it go? Party girls don't get hurt.
4: Hum with me. Two, three, one, two,
2: I got that part. One, two, three, one, two, three. But when tell me, I don't know when.
3: You're supposed to be doing it right now.
2: Oh, party girls, only one, two, three, drink. One, two, three, one, two, three, drink. One, two, three, one, two, three, drink. Throw them

0: I'm gonna live like tomorrow doesn't exist, like it doesn't exist. I'm gonna fly like a bird through the night. And I'm out.
1: Those are all terrible.
2: I'm
1: to
2: so
1: have to do.
2: Jealous. I wish I had that one. That was good, though.
3: You did great.
0: The worst songs to sing. Top 10. Somebody Loved by Queen, Chandelier Sia, Take on Me by Aha, Unchained Melody by Righteous Brothers, All by Myself, Celine Dion. My Heart Will Go On by Celine Dion. Rap God, number 4, Dream On, Aerosmith, Bohemian Rhapsody. And number 1 is I Will Always Love You by Whitney Houston.
1: Yeah.
0: So we got one song left up here in the hat. How do we pick the best singer, which was Kyle, or the worst singer?
3: I feel like you give Peyton a chance to redeem herself. Okay. She actually is a very good singer.
2: I am not a good singer, but also, like, who knows the lyrics to that song? Not me.
0: Everybody.
3: Lots of people. Okay. My son does from the Mario movie.
0: Okay. What song is that?
2: Oh, Emotions, Mariah Carey. Come on.
0: There you go. You know that song?
3: Mariah Carey songs are all kind of tough.
2: Got me feeling emotions.

0: above.
1: Bring it home, Peyton.
0: I feel good. I feel nice. I've never felt so satisfied.
1: I don't know what song you're singing, but it's good.
0: I'm in love. I'm alive. Intoxicated. Fly high.
1: No, Emotions by Mariah Carey.
0: What song is this? Mariah Carey. Yes.
2: This is weird, but I want to throw away my headphones.
0: I gotta get this. You got me feeling emotion.
2: There you go. You nailed that part.
3: That was good. It's a high note.
0: I'm feeling emotions than I've ever dreamed of.
2: All right, very nice. Those are the top 10 hardest karaoke songs to sing of all time. I think we all agree. Yes?
0: Yeah, those are hard.
1: Yeah, those are terrible. Yeah.
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3: We are in the middle of Second Date Update. Kind of interesting. Carlos. Oh, sorry, Rich. You do the recap. My bad.
4: Well,
3: my bad.
4: Right.
3: I didn't mean to step on your toes. You get very excited for this recap. I see you writing stuff down.
5: He's like, hey.
3: I am so sorry.
5: This is my line.
3: I am so sorry.
6: This is the story of Carlos and Amaya. Their first date was going super, super great. They had dinner. They went back to his place. And they were hooking up. But during the hookup, right during the middle of the hookup, he gassed. And it was loud. And it had some odor to it. And it was terrible. And she left. And he's gotten zero return text. But he likes her so, so, so much that he wants to know if there's a chance for this flatulent-lated man to get a date with this beautiful woman.

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1: We were talking about like interesting ways to remember your anniversary or birthdays or whatever. What do you got, Genevieve?
2: So my husband and I were married on January 23rd of 2023. So it's just 1-2-3-2-3.
3: That's
4: like the beginning of a Sierra or Sia song. 1-2-3-1-2-3.
1: Well, it's good to remember that. That's easy to remember. It almost sounds like a code to get into your phone. You know, when you lock your code?
2: 1-2-3-2-3. I'm not going to say that's our code.
5: maybe not.
1: 1-2-3-2-3. Very good. Thanks, Genevieve. Thanks for calling in.
2: Mm-hmm.
1: All right, we got a contestant for a minute to win it. We got $1,000 of Pat Hickey's money. Pat Hickey's the owner and the general manager of Peoria Ford. He said, "Hey, do this little trivia, and I'll give you $1,000. So far, we only had one winner in a year, 14 months of doing this game. Carly's our contestant. Hi, Carly.
6: Good morning.
1: Carly, you have 1 minute to answer 10 questions. But before you do that, what are you doing right now? Where are you?
6: I am taking my kids to school.
1: Okay, are they all in the car with you? They're all in the car with you?
6: Yes, they are. Guys, say good morning.
7: Good morning.
1: All right, good luck, you guys.
0: John Jay and Rich have $1,000 cash for you from Peoria Ford right now. Minute to win it.
4: Carly, it's all up to you. 60 seconds on the clock. You just got to whip through all these 10 questions correctly in the money is yours. Let's go. What fast food chain is famous for a frozen dessert called the Frosty?
6: Wendy.
4: Who is famous for writing Wendy. Romeo and Juliet?
6: Shakespeare.
4: What field of study focuses on the mind in human behavior? Yeah, you're saying
6: psychology?
4: It.
6: Psychology?
4: Who wrote The Adventures of Huckleberry Finn?
6: Oh, I was in this play. Oh, my gosh.

0: kind of vibe, you know? Oh my gosh. Mark Twain.
1: That is correct. Taekwondo originated in what country?
0: Japan.
2: Oh no.
1: South Korea.
0: Oh.
1: But you were rolling.
0: It's okay.
1: You were
0: good
1: rolling.
0: Job, buddy. Good job.
1: You got five in. That's not too shabby.
3: That wins you a gift card to Del Taco.
1: Woohoo.
0: All right. Woohoo. Tacos for everybody.
3: Tacos.
4: Yes.
3: Totally
4: like tacos.
3: Right on. Thanks for playing, you guys. Thanks for playing to drive safe. Oh, that was fun. Because Mark Twain, you would have taken, what's the other guy? Mark Twain had another name, Samuel something.
1: Is Samuel Clemens? Isn't
3: yeah,
1: that what it is?
3: Right, or that was his real name.
1: Yeah.
3: Same, yeah.
1: I figure most people would say Mark Twain, though.
3: Yeah.

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Rich in the Morning just for hanging. I'm going to have movie tickets for you on the show. You know, Kern County Fair's this weekend. I got to take care of that for you and the fam. Listen out. Coming up momentarily, I'll let you know when we'll give those movie tickets right here on The Snack Show. 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

0: Jackson and some of your 3 o'clock hour. Thank you so much for hanging out with the Snack Show on your Taco Tuesday. If you got in to win those Kehlani tickets, I will be making a call to you this hour. And it's a couple of you, I'll be honest. It's three of you. So I'll be making a call, have a phone near you. Make sure you get those tickets. Go check out Kehlani. When is that show? That's coming up soon. This week, right? September 24th. Into a dome. Get you up inside that thing, okay? So I'll be by your phone. Coming up this hour, somebody. The three of you are going to see Kehlani. Shaggy, it wasn't me. Right around the corner here on Hits 93.1.
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0: 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We greatly appreciate you making that phone call to Elmer. Let's see if he answers.
1: Hello?
0: Elmer.
1: Who is this?
0: This is Snacks from Hits931. How you doing?
1: Hi. How you doing?
0: I am well. I just called to interrupt your day to let you know that you're going to a show.
1: Oh, sweet. What show?
0: Yeah. What show did you sign up for on our website at Hits931FM.com?
1: I believe it was for Bare Naked Ladies.
0: What about Kehlani?
1: And then, yeah, I believe it was also Kehlani.
0: Yeah.
1: Was there another one or?
0: No, that was it. Kehlani.
1: Oh, it's Kehlani. Okay.
0: Just on our website, just sign up for everything, as you should.
1: Well, I mean, I had to try.
0: Hey, and trying will get you tickets to the show.
1: We.
0: You've just won a pair of tickets to go see Kehlani this weekend at the Intuit Dome.
1: Oh, wow. Okay.
0: So whatever you have planned for September 24th, you can cancel that.
1: Well, all right. We'll do. Sounds good to me.
0: I told you I was calling to interrupt your day with some good news.
1: You did, and you did. Mission accomplished.
0: Hey, tell everybody the station, man. They just got you squared away.
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3: Hi, I got a missed call.
2: What's your name?
3: Cecilia.
2: Girl, almost moving on to my next person. You almost missed out.
3: I'm sorry, I'm at work.
2: Gotta tell boss man, when Hits call, I gotta answer, okay? Oh, you've been on our website just browsing around and signing up for things, haven't you?
3: Yeah.
2: What you signed up for recently?
3: I think I signed up for, Usher and Chris Brown tickets, and then Kalani tickets. I don't remember what else, but it was a few things that I, just went on there and applied for all of them.
2: Just taking a chance on life, aren't you?
3: Yeah.
2: I love this for you. When you do that, good things happen because you're going to go see Kalani. You and a friend.
3: Oh, yay! I'm so excited. I really wanted to go to that concert.
2: Yeah, see, this is why I tell the boss, when we call, hey, move the hell out the way. This is important, okay?
3: Yeah.
2: Kalani tickets, all yours. I don't want to keep you long, because nor do I want to get you fired. So, yes, we're going to get you squared away with those tickets. Go see her this weekend, September 24th, in Tour Dome, all right?
3: Awesome. Thank you.
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0: 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On 93.1.

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Got 4 movie tickets to Reading Cinemas. Have you hit up your people? See what y'all want to go see? I want to take care of that for you. Number's 842-0931. 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Call now to win those movie tickets. Good luck. Good morning.

0: Santana, what movie are we going to see?
1: Oh, I don't even know what's out there.
0: You weren't even expecting this, was you?
1: I was not.
0: Threw you off guard?
1: I did. I'm trying to drive in traffic right now.
0: Yeah, you have my call number 20. That traffic gets on my nerves, don't it?
1: Does.
0: Goodness gracious. Hey, while you waiting in traffic, I got 4 movie tickets to get you and the fam out to go see whatever you want. Oh. All on the snack show and hits, okay?
1: Thank you. It's well worth it.
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0: 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Yep, it's about that time. 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

Y'all for Giant Jam, Rich in the Morning, Tits 931. 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